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You'll be manifesting a play with the aliens. The bed in the battle, the east in the vandal, the illest, the sickest, the threaten the devil. The shit that I'm talking, the image of damage. I'm blaming the bend and I'm bending the bend, and I'm better and better in that fucking language. Stopping the shop, I'm a whole other package.

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My hands are empty. They reach out to you. Which of you will take them? My country cries enough. My country calls for a new global social political contract. I call for a direct dialogue.

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That is your triumph, and your dilemma. But how do you kill a dream? The dreamer, yes. The dream, never. The dream survives.

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4: We all thought we'd be there for the rest of our lives. But of course, it didn't turn out like that.
5: We knew we'd lost. Well, at least it's over, we can get back to normal. But there was never going to be normal.

nothing will ever replace it because it's the end of. Nothing will ever replace it because it's the end of an era. That is

comes a different payday. Then you begin to realize what you mean by the death of a village, and about the pits being the mother of the village, and all these phrases that sound all very romantic, but they're not romantic at all.

I love the mining industry. I wouldn't have missed it, not for anything. And I'm so sad and sorry to see that it's gone.